Throughout history, there have been many songs written about the Eternal Triangle. This next one tells the story of a Mr. Grayson, a beautiful woman, and a condemned man named Tom Dooley. When the sun rises tomorrow, Tom Dooley must hang.

This here's a story about the Rock Island Line. The Rock Island Line, she runs down into New Orleans. And just outside of New Orleans, there's a big toll gate. And all the trains, they go through the toll gate while they gotta pay the man some money. But of course, if you got certain things on board, you're okay, you don't have to pay the man nothing. And just now, we see a train, she coming down the line. 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
4: 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And you'll never know what I'll be up to during the show. 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
4: 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I'll see you there.
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Every morning at the mine, you could see him arrive. 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

0: 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Jet from Paul McCartney and Wings on Saving the 70s with Mike Walker.
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0: Yeah, I know, a bit marvellous here,
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0: I'll
1: pass the doctor to him now. Only 5 minutes, I've got to go.
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But now I'm back to let you know that I can really shake 'em down.

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0: That sounds like us.
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0: 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Jet from Paul McCartney and Wings on Saving the 70s with Mike Walker.
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0: 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Jet from Paul McCartney and Wings on Saving the 70s with Mike Walker.
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3: 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He's already trying to take my job, and this is only the first show. My little nephew, he's cute, so I take him out, because the women stop and talk to him. I'm only fooling. What's up, everybody? It is the debut show of the Iceman's 150 Show. When you take the 70s and the 80s, that's right, do a little math. We're going to have a lot of fun. We're going to play a number one song from that era this week in music and have a lot of fun and bring you back to the days that are going to conjure up a lot of great memories, and I hope a lot of them are good. We're going to kick off the show and go back to 1989, this year. And if I can turn back time, well, if I could, I'd be a lot thinner and have more hair. Welcome to the show.
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0: Cheryl Lynn Sarkeesian. We know her as Sheer. That's Turn Back Time. We're going to keep the music going. You got the Iceman, the 150 Show, and how about the most successful girl bands of all time? Belinda Carlisle, Jane Wiedlin, Charlotte Caffey, Gina Shock, and Kathy Valentine. We're going to take it to 1981 and their Beauty and the Beat album. Here's the Go-Go's, and our lips are sealed.
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0: from 1970 where you can get a new home for $26,000, mail a letter for 6 cents, and fill up your gas tank for probably less than $5. Wow. That's the Ides of March from the album of the same name and vehicle. And we're going to take you right now to the summer of 1982. Here's Dexy's Midnight Runners and Come On, Eileen. And you better clean it up.
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1: And the greatest white guy workout song ever made with Survivor's Eye of the Tiger.
3: Few power chords are more instantly recognizable than the guitar blast that opened this unforgettable anthem. Unable to secure the rights to Queen's Another One Bites the Dust, actor, writer, and director Sylvester Stallone cold called the band Survivor, leaving a message on the answering machine to call him back. The song that came out of that answering machine message was Eye of the Tiger, co-written by keyboardist Jim Peterick and guitarist Frankie Sullivan. This was the theme song for the film Rocky III. The version of the song that appears in the film is the demo version of the song from the album Rocky III and Eye of the Tiger, Survivor, on the Iceman's 150 show.

0: Survivor and Eye of the Tiger. You fan of the Rocky movies? Get out of here, Sly! I got a show to do. And talking about that fateful call Survivor got from Sylvester Stallone to make a song for the movie, Survivor's Jim Peterick tells us about the call that changed his life.
1: You know, I called the phone call that changed my life. It was, I got home one day, my house in LaGrange, Illinois, and I had an answering machine, and I pressed it, and I heard a couple messages, and I hear one that stopped me cold. Hey, yo, Jim, give me a call. It's Sylvester Stallone, you know. I go, yeah, right. You know, somebody's putting me on. But I called him back. I said, is this Jim Peterick? Is this really Sylvester Stallone? Hey, yeah, call me Sly. You know, so here's me, kid from Berwyn, Illinois, talking to my hero, who is already a hero of mine.
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0: And right now, by request from 1976, the song sold over a million copies. Here's Maxine Nightingale. We're gonna go right back where we started from.
6: Hi, this is Maxine Nightingale.

Got the Iceman, the 150 show, bringing you the best of the 70s and the 80s. And we're going to keep it in the 70s, so I want you to get out your polyester, your butterfly collars, your bell bottoms, and your skin-tight t-shirts. Here's my man from the summer of 1975, Harry Casey and his boys, otherwise known as Casey and the Sunshine Band. That's the

away. You got the Iceman. The Iceman's 150 show. Right now, we're going to take you to a song. The only song that hit number one for these guys on the pop charts. The song came out in 1983.

Remember to head over to theiceman.net. And right now, we're going to take it back to the spring of 1973. Here's Jim Croce singing about bad, bad Leroy Brown on the Iceman's 150.

0: Jim Croce, Bad Bad Leroy Brown, that was the last single that came out of his in the spring of 73 before his tragic death that fall. You got the Iceman 150 show, and coming up after the break, we're going to tell you the number one song this week in music history. And the Iceman's going to give you a hint on the year and who it is. See if you can guess it. You might win a bottle of water. Don't go away.
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0: And it's time to bring you back to a number one song this week on the Billboard charts in music history from the greatest decades of music, the 70s and 80s. Before we tell you the song or the year, I'm going to give you a few hints. The World Series champions this year were the Detroit Tigers. The Super Bowl champions, the Los Angeles Raiders. In TV or the movies, you were hearing these two quotes.
2: Where's the beef?
3: I'll be back.
0: Motown legend Marvin Gaye was shot to death by his own father. Another great legend gone too soon. We first started seeing baby on board signs pop up in the windows of the cars that were driving by us. The holiday song Do They Know It's Christmas was released. The biggest Christmas gifts were Cabbage Patch Kids, yeah again, and Transformers action figures. We were playing Trivial Pursuit, listening to sex therapist and expert Dr. Ruth Westheimer, and watching Lifestyles of the Rich and Famous with Robin Leach. No, I wasn't in there, nor if they make a comeback would I be on it today. The biggest television shows, Dynasty, Dallas, and 60 Minutes. Popular movies, Beverly Hills Cop, Ghostbusters, and Indiana Jones and the Temple of Doom. I'm talking about the year 1984. The number one song on the Billboard charts this week is a song listed in the Rock and Roll Hall of Fame's list of 500 songs that shape rock and roll, even though it isn't a true rock song. I'm talking about Madonna and her song, Like a Virgin, the number one song on the charts this week, back in 1984.
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The band was formed way back in 1976 in Los Angeles. That is from their 1982 album, Toto 4. That's Toto and Africa. And we're going to take it back to 1974 to a song that Stevie Wonder heard and predicted it was going to be a hit. And Wild Cherry's hit song, Play That Funky Music, was the inspiration for. This is the funk and soulful sound of the Ohio Players with...

moving. I think I hurt myself on one of those moves, though. Ha ha, the Ohio players. And fire, you got the Iceman. The Iceman's 150 show bringing you the best of the 70s and 80s. And since I'm still moving, if I sit down, I won't be able to get up. Let's keep it going from the Saturday Night Fever soundtrack. Here's the Bee Gees.

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1: Wait, it's already time to leave? Well, I'll tell you something. Time sure flies when you're humiliating yourself in front of millions of listeners. That's it this week from the Iceman's 150 show. When you take the classic hits and nostalgia from the 70s and 80s and put them together, you get it. 150. And you didn't even need to use your calculator. I'm the Iceman, and we'll see you next week. Same bat time and same bat channel. 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Be safe, and may you all live to be 100, and me, the Iceman, 100 minus a day, so I'll never know good people like you have passed away. Peace, love, truth, and soul. We're going to catch you here again on the flip side of the week. And remember, whatever you do, don't get caught.
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2: What's up, everybody? Welcome back to another episode of the Iceman's 150 Show. The exciting story of one radio personality's meteoric climb to the lower middle of show business. We're going to have a lot of fun. We're going to play a number one song from that era this week in music and bring you back to the days that are going to conjure up a lot of great memories, and I hope a lot of them are good. We're going to kick off the show and go all the way back to the fall of 1975. And these guys were gracing the cover of your Tiger Beat magazine. I think I still got those posters on my wall. Made up of Eric Faulkner, Stuart John Wood, Les McCowan, Alan Longmire, and Derek Longmire. Here's the Bay City Rollers and Saturday Night.

the Bay City Rollers, and Saturday night you got the Iceman, the 150 show. Did you see this? A California woman is under investigation for working over a decade as a pharmacist, despite not having a license. Now, if you ask me, I think someone finally got suspicious when they noticed her medicines were reasonably priced. And right now, Prince Rogers Nelson. We know him as Prince. We tragically lost him in 2016. We're going to take it back to 1984, number 52 on the Rolling Stone list of the 500 greatest songs of all time. From the album and movie, Purple Rain, this is When Doves Cry.

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0: John Bon Jovi and Richie Sambora wrote this with Desmond Child, who was brought in by the record company to give the band a more commercial sound, like he did for the band Kiss. John Bon Jovi did not like the original recording of the song. Sambora convinced John that the song was good and reworked it with a new bass line and the use of a talk box. The song tells the story of Tommy and Gina, a working-class couple who struggled to make ends meet. The characters were based on a real-life situation. Desmond was in the late 70s with his girlfriend at the time. This became the band's signature song from the album Slippery When Wet. Bon Jovi, Living on a Prayer, on the Iceman's 150 Show.
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6: Don't be fooled by imitations. You're listening to the one.

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It's Wild Cherry. Oh yeah, play that funky music. And if you're up and dancing, well, let's keep you dancing. Also from the spring of 1976, the boys from Tavares telling us, have

five brothers that were born and raised in the Iceman's hometown of Providence, Rhode Island. Ralph, Pooch, Chubby, Butch, and Tiny, the brothers Tavares. That's heaven must be missing an angel. And the angels, or the women that we were saying were angels back in 76, were Adrian Barbeau, Valerie Bertinelli, Linda Carter, and Charlie's angels, Farrah, Kate, and Jacqueline. And nah, I'm not gonna forget my woman listeners. I won't slight you. You guys were drooling, and probably still, Robin Redford, John Travolta, and Burt Reynolds. And right now, by request, here's Orleans, and Still the One.

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0: offer, and girls just want to have fun. And the Iceman sat down with Cindy not too long ago, and she told me about changing people's moods through music.
1: You know, when you sing music and you lift people's vibrations, that's a whole different thing. You know, you do a sad song, you lift them up again, you know. You poke them in the eye, and then you lift them up. Don't stop
0: believing. Their fan base seemed to be growing with every one of their last four albums. And then keyboardist Greg Rowley left. But he recommended his replacement, a guy from the Babies named Jonathan Cain. His synthesizers widened their sound, and his playing helped inspire singer Steve Perry and guitarist Neil Sean to co-write some of their best songs together. From Escape, Journey, Don't Stop Believin'.

0: journey and don't stop believing. You got the Iceman 150 show, and coming up after the break, we're going to tell you the number one song this week in music history. And the Iceman's going to give you a hint on the year and who it is. See if you can guess it. You might win a bottle of water. Don't go away.
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0: It's time to take it back to a number one song this week in 70s and 80s music history. Now, I'm not just going to tell you. I'm going to give you some hints, see if you can guess. The Pittsburgh Pirates were the World Series champions, and the Pittsburgh Steelers were the Super Bowl champions. That's right, they're referring to Pittsburgh as the City of Champions. And if you remember, especially with the Pirates, when they were the City of Champions, they were saying, "We are family." Your friends were telling you to have a Coke and a smile. AT&T was telling us to reach out and touch someone. I'm not going near that one. Michael Jackson released Off the Wall, his fifth solo studio album. Also in this year, ESPN began broadcasting. Tragically, 11 people were crushed to death outside of Cincinnati's Riverfront Stadium prior to a concert of The Who. For Christmas, we're getting Mattel's Intellivision, Milton Bradley's Microvision, and of course, the Sony Walkman radio. The biggest TV shows with Three's Company, 60 Minutes, That's Incredible, and Alice. And the popular movies we were going to see, 10, Apocalypse Now, The Jerk with Steve Martin, North Dallas 40, and The Warriors. I'm talking about the year 1979. And the number one song this week back in 1979 was a band that was organized during 1976 by guitarist Nile Rodgers and bassist Bernard Edwards. The song ranked number 21 on Billboard Magazine's Top 100 Songs for the first 55 years of the Hot 100 chart. From the album, C'est Chic, we're talking about the song, La Freak.
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0: Well, get out of here, I'm talking about the song. According to Nile Rodgers, the song was devised during New Year's Eve of 1977 as a result of him and bassist Bernard Edwards being refused entrance to Studio 54, where they'd been invited by Grace Jones. But her failure to notify the nightclub staff wound up making history with this song. Here it is, the number one song this week, way back in 1979. Get out your roller skates and your disco shoes and everything else. La Freak by Chic.
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1: Time to make the donuts. Dunkin' Donuts are always fresh. I made the donuts. 52 varieties fresh day and night. No supermarket can say that.
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0: I think that high note broke every glass in the studio. It's from her second studio album way back in 1987. You know, that's the year where camcorders were becoming a household item. Makes you feel old. That's Whitney Houston and I Want to Dance with Somebody. And we'll take it to the mid-70s right now in the Doobie Brothers. From the album of the same name, this is Taking It to the Streets.
1: This is Tom Johnston.
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1: And you are listening to some of the biggest hits of all time. You don't-

decades and sold over 40 million records worldwide, taking it back to 1976, the Doobie Brothers, and taking it to the street. And this show will pay tribute to the music of the 70s and 80s. Wouldn't be complete this week without remembering a legendary R&B singer who passed away at age 66. You know, many legendary R&B singers often have their own iconic signature, the nifty vocal tricks and embellishments that help them distinguish them from the pack. Think of James Brown and his high-pitched scream, Ron Isley tempered well, well, well, or Luther Vandross's fluttering riff ascending the music scale. Well, we lost James Ingram this past week at age 66, but he also had his own idiosyncratic Loverman signature, a werewolf at midnight falsetto howl that he unsparingly deployed throughout his catalog. You know, you hear it 33 seconds into the 1983 hit with Michael McDonald, Yamo Be There. Ingram was an Ohio native who got his start as a musician with the band Revelation Funk and later played keyboards for Ray Charles. He was nominated for 14 Grammy Awards, winning Best Male R&B Performance back in 1981 and Best R&B Performance for a Duo in 84 with Yamo Be There. He also co-wrote Michael Jackson's hit song, Pretty Young Thing. And the Iceman's going to take it back to 1982 in a song that James sang along with Patty Austin. It reached number one on the Billboard charts in February of 1983. As we send our thoughts and prayers to James' family, another musical legend gone way too soon. Here is Patty Austin and James Ingram, and Baby Come to Me. Thank you.

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1: Well, I guess it's time to leave, so I'm going to get on out of here. I actually learned a new four-letter word today. I'm going to go home and teach it to my parrot. That's it this week from the Iceman's 150 show. When you take the classic hits and nostalgia from the 70s and 80s and put them together, you get it. 150. And you didn't even need to use your calculator. I'm the Iceman, and we'll see you next week. Same bat time and same bat channel. 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Be safe, and may you all live to be 100, and me, the Iceman, 100 minus a day, so I'll never know good people like you have passed away. Peace, love, truth, and soul. We're going to catch you here again on the flip side of the week. And remember, whatever you do, don't get caught.
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10: From 1970, there's J-Mac on 95 Kim, KIMN in Denver, North Carolina. And I think it's the other one. There actually is a Denver, North Carolina. It's between Newton and Charlotte, and the city limit signs say Denver of the East. This is Mike. Welcome to Saving the 70s.

9-11 Blue, Bob Dylan on Saving the 70s with Mike Walker. Is it just me, or does there seem to be a certain melancholy settling into this set? Melancholy. That, of course, is what you get when you cross Lassie with a cantaloupe. What, you're still listening? That's surprising. Here's Olivia Newton-John. Come on over. If my-

0: mind you, I'm not originally from L.A. I come from New York. I'm one of the New York Puerto Ricans. And, well, not really, not completely, because my father's Hungarian. So I'm a Hungarican. That's why I know I don't look it, right? I got light skin, straight hair. That's from my father. From my Puerto Rican mother, I got my nose and my mustache.
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0: Feel Like Making Love, music from Bad Company on Saving the 70s. Just before that, Come On Over from Olivia Newton-John. I'm Mike, and Saving the 70s is coming right back. You better be here.
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0: Here's a guy who'll never be cool enough to hang out with a groovy chick like me, Mike Walker, on Saving the 70s.
1: Hey, that really hurts. It's true, but it hurts. I am who she said I was, and the show is, well, what she said.

0: Welcome to my job, man. Nobody goes right to work, right? It's always got a little time, belongs to you. You first get there, you don't run right in. You don't see memos dated 9:01. People don't jump out of bed and vacuum, right? Get a little time to take it easy, you know? My job, man. Originally, this job was called Fool. That was the old name. Understand your son's a fool, Mrs. Carlin. Yes, well, Merv Griffin likes him.
1: Man, if he were any more laid back, he'd be asleep. George Carlin from a 1973 appearance on The Tonight Show on Saving the 70s.

0: Love that song. Rock the Boat from the Hughes Corporation along with Wild Thing from Fancy at Saving the 70s with Mike. Stay right where you are while we pass the hat. Unless, of course, you're in traffic.
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Theme from Star Wars, Miko at Saving the 70s. I'm Mike Walker, and sometimes when we touch the honesties too much, and I just ruin it by saying something completely inappropriate like, oh, I don't know. Honey, just between the two of us, are them things real? You are.

Sometimes when we touch Dan Hill on Saving the 70s, I don't mean to imply that Dan Hill had too much facial hair back then, but I will say that ordinarily to view a face like that, one would have to visit the primate section at the local zoo. I'm sorry, was that harsh? Mike on Saving the 70s with Player. This time I'm in it for your money. That's what I want. For love, that's what I'm in it for.

0: This time, A Minute for Love, player on Saving the 70s with Mike Walker, along with Dan Hill. Sometimes when we touch, when we come back here on Saving the 70s, must have been a better way of saying that, but it eludes me. So when we come back here on Saving the 70s, something else from the darkest recesses of the Walker Memorial Library.
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4: 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Jan Schimmick will be along with a very cool tune to play as we get started with an overlooked Jimi Hendrix track, Stone Free.

0: Well, the lion sleeps tonight. The Tokens from 1961. 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He said he listened to Toto's Africa that I had as a featured song of the day on my website at bartshore.com. Reminded him of that song. 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
0: Thank you so much. I think most people remember this guy as Hutch from Starsky and Hutch back in the 70s on ABC, but he did have this hit in 77, Don't Give Up on Us.

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2: Hi, this is Rick DeWitt from Erie, Pennsylvania, and, well, the induction ceremony into the Rock and Roll Hall of Fame was supposed to be May 2nd, but obviously that's not happening, so the Doobie Brothers will have to wait a little longer. Thinking them, I thought of their song Winkin' Blinkin' and Nod, which was a really minor hit for them, but at least the lyrics are familiar to most everyone. They're from the children's poem. Could you play the Doobie Brothers and Winkin' Blinkin' and Nod? Thanks.
1: 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Thank you. I had to dig this one out, but here you go. Doobie Brothers on the Time Warp Radio Show.

Time Warp Radio, winking, blinking, and nod with the Doobie Brothers. You never know what you're going to hear next here. This is from 1969, a cover song of one of the great all-time records, Let It Be Me. This is from Glenn Campbell and Bobby Gentry.

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0: Paying the cost to be the boss. It's B.B. 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And here he comes with his Stacks of Wax. Always a cool tune to play for us. 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
1: 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All today, we'll take the following for a spin. One that did not chart in 65 on the pop or R&B charts, but has become quite popular over the years. Here's Sam and Dave and A Place Nobody Can Find.

0: Sam and David, a place that nobody can find. 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
1: 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I'd like to give a big birthday shout-out to Dave Haney and to one of my very good friends, Lori Johnson. 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

0: It's one of those oldies I just kind of stumbled across and went, you know, this is pretty darn good from 1962. 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

Billboard Radio with the Daily Double with a Guess Who, their first hit from 1965, and Shaken All Over, and right before that, Undone, a Burton Cummings song. Speaking of first hits, here are the Moody Blues. We

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0: A forgotten recording of the song we all know best by Wilson Pickett. There's the original version, though, from Sir Mac Rice out in 1965. A year later, Wilson would cover it on his album The Wicked Pickett, and he'd have a hit with that. John Lee Hooker also covered the song in 1966, Mustang Sally.
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0: 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This week, looking at July One Hit Wonders from 1955 through 1985.
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Thanks for tuning in to Dan Sweeney's One Hit Wonders. This week we're featuring July One Hit Wonders from 1955 through 1985. A One Hit Wonder is a combination of artist and song that makes it big into the U.S. Billboard Top 40 once, but never repeats the achievement again. And just coming off a number 7 charting hit in July of 1966, The Capitals and Cool Jerk. Now, The Capitals were a Detroit, Michigan-based soul trio. The R&B trio formed in 1962 as The Caps, but after disappointing results, they split up in 63. The group reformed in 65 to capitalize on the dance craze, The Jerk. In late 69, the group broke up for the final time. Well, their hit, Cool Jerk, has stood the test of time. It's been used in a Cool Whip commercial and for many movie soundtracks, including More American Graffiti in 79, Home Alone 2 in New York in 1992, and Calendar Girl in 1993. Moving forward with more July One-Hit Wonders between the years 1955 and 1985. Coming in at number 17, July 2nd, 1966, Double Shot of My Baby's Love, The Swingin' Medallions, a beach music group from Greenwood, South Carolina. Well, the band with a shifting cast continued to do reunions well into the 2000s. In 2009, the band joined Bruce Springsteen and the E Street Band during their concert in Greenville, South Carolina, for a performance of Double Shot of My Baby's Love.

number 11 in July of 1972. Amazing Grace. The Royal Scots Dragoon Guards, a cavalry regiment of the British Army, and the Senior Scottish Regiment. You can't dance to it, but it sure sounds righteous. They're still guarding to this day. Hey, like and follow Dan Sweeney's One Hit Wonders page on Facebook for lots of One Hit Wonder trivia comments and requests. A big thanks for liking the page. Moving forward with more July One Hit Wonders with a number one smash international hit in July of 1977. Gonna Fly Now, the theme from Rocky. Bill Conti, a composer and conductor best known for his film scores, including Rocky, For Your Eyes Only, Dynasty, and The Right Stuff, which earned him an Academy Award for Best Original Score. He also received nominations in the Best Original Score category for Gonna Fly Now from Rocky, and he composed music for the sequels Rocky II, Rocky III, Rocky V, and Rocky Balboa in 2006. Well, he served as the musical director at the Academy Awards a record-breaking 19 times.

Come on, Herbie. Take me to Tuxedo Junction.

Chattanooga Choo Choo. That came in at number 32 in July 78, Tuxedo Junction. They were a studio group. They recorded a disco version of that classic hit. Nothing else, though, to talk about here. They faded away by 1979. Hey, you can find out where One Hit Wonders are playing all week long by going to onehitwondersds.com and clicking on the station button. Now you can make One Hit Wonders a part of your fun 7 days a week. Moving forward with more One Hit Wonders from July between the years 1955 and 1985. This one came in at number 37 in 1980, Ashes By Now. Rodney Crowell, and a musician known primarily for his work as a singer and songwriter in country music. Crowell has 5 number one singles on the Hot Country Songs charts. In 2019, Crowell received the Poets Award from the Academy of Country Music for his achievements in songwriting.

0: Well, let's take a look at some of the news that's happened in July through the years. July 2nd, 1964, President Johnson signed the Civil Rights Act of 1964, prohibiting discrimination on the basis of race. The act allowed for cutoff of federal funds in places where discrimination remained. July 3rd, 1976, the raid on the Entebbe Airport in Uganda started an Israeli commando unit rescue, which got 103 hostages off of a hijacked Air France airliner. The jet had been en route from Tel Aviv to Paris when it was hijacked by pro-Palestinian guerrillas. Three hostages, seven hijackers, and 20 Ugandan soldiers were killed during the rescue. July 6, 1967, the Nigerian Civil War erupts as Nigerian forces invade the secessionist state of Biafra. July 6, 1970, California passes the first no-fault divorce law. July 9, 1971, Henry Kissinger visits the People's Republic of China to negotiate a détente between the U.S. and China.
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Making Our Dreams Come True, number 25 in July of 76. It's Cindy Greco. She's from New York and is a singer who performed the theme tune to the popular 70s American TV show Laverne and Shirley. She also provided the theme to another 1970s ABC TV sitcom called Blansky's Beauties. Nevertheless, Greco remains a one-hit wonder. Moving forward with more July one-hit wonders between the years 1955 and 1985. This one came in at number 13 in 1970, United We Stand. The Brotherhood of Man, a British pop group who achieved success in the 70s. The original band members left the group by the end of 72, but new band members carried on. Well, they won the 76 Eurovision Song Contest with their song, Save Your Kisses for Me. In 2006, they appeared at the 50th anniversary of the Eurovision Song Contest held in Denmark, where they were voted in the top five Eurovision songs of all time, the highest of any UK entry.

Coming in at number 22 in July of 1969, Medicine Man. That's the Buchanan Brothers, a short-lived studio band fronted by Terry Cashman, Gene Pistilli, and Tommy West. Not much else to talk about there. They faded away shortly after that big hit. Moving forward with more July one-hit wonders, number 18. In 1961, Heart and Soul, the Cleftones, a vocal group formed in Queens, New York. The Cleftones broke up in '64, 3 years after their big one-hit wonder.

0: Let's take a look at some of the July birthdays. Diana Spencer. She was born July 1st, 1961 in Norfolk, England. Diana was the wife of Prince Charles from 1981 until their divorce in 1996. During her life, she was a supporter of many charitable causes, notably AIDS and the Great Ormond Street Children's Hospital. On August 31, 1997, she died in a car crash in Paris. Global attention and mourning were extensive. She was only 36 years old. Neil Simon, born July 4, 1927 in the Bronx, New York. As one of America's most gifted playwrights, his plays, including Barefoot in the Park in 63 and The Odd Couple in 1965, have dominated Broadway since the 60s. Neil Simon has received more combined Oscar and Tony nominations than any other writer, and he's the only playwright to have had four Broadway plays running simultaneously. Neil Simon died in 2018. Bill Haley, born July 6, 1925, in Highland Park, Michigan. Well, he first popularized the genre of rock and roll. Haley experienced fame in the early 50s with his group, The Comets. They recorded classic early rock songs, including Rock Around the Clock, See You Later, Alligator, and Shake, Rattle, and Roll. Haley sold more than 25 million albums in his lifetime. He died in 1981 at the young age of 55. Well, here's an interview in 1957 where Bill shares his opinion about rock and roll.
1: Yes, Joe? Well, Bill, there are quite a few things to talk about. I'm going to let you do most of the talking, but I'd like to find out a fact or two. I understand you started off as a disc jockey.
2: Well, you could say that, Jack. I started out as a disc jockey. I worked all around the radio station. I did just about everything. Record librarian, did some news, did some
1: lots of fun with those. Now, rock and roll. All right, it's a business.
2: Yes.
1: Quite a business with you. It's big business. Mm-hmm. Because I suppose you, without any doubt, would be the world's greatest exponent of rock and roll. What is your opinion on it? What does it do to people?
2: Well, Jack, what it does to people, it gives them a chance to relax and enjoy themselves.
1: You call that relaxing?
2: Actually, it is very relaxing. For the first time in many years, we have found a music where everybody, universally, can join in and sing and clap their hands and relax. It definitely is relaxing.
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The Little Dipper, number 30 in July of 1959. It's Mickey Mozart Quintet. Robert Maxwell was the man behind that one. He was a harpist and songwriter, and after penning a couple of hits for other groups, he put together that Mickey Mozart Quintet and scored his only top 40 hit. Well, he passed away in 2012 without ever hitting the top 40 again. Moving forward with a number 29 hit in July of 1957, Let the Four Winds Blow. Roy Brown, an R&B singer, songwriter, and musician from Kinder, Louisiana, who had a significant influence in the early development of rock and roll in the direction of R&B. Brown was the first singer in recording history to sing R&B songs with a gospel-steeped delivery, which was then considered taboo by many churches. He had many R&B hits in the 40s and 50s. His vocal style influenced many artists, including B.B. King, Bobby Bland, Elvis Presley, Jackie Wilson, James Brown, and Little Richard. Brown was posthumously inducted into the Blues Hall of Fame in 1981.

Number 19, in July of 1955, Love Me or Leave Me, Lena Horne, a singer, dancer, actress, and civil rights activist. Horne's career spanned over 70 years, appearing in film, TV, and theater. Horne joined the chorus of the Cotton Club at the age of 16 and became a nightclub performer before moving to Hollywood, where she had small parts in numerous movies and more substantial parts in the 1943 films Cabin in the Sky and Stormy Weather. Because of the Red Scare and her politics, Horne found herself blacklisted and unable to get work in Hollywood. Horne continued recording and performing into the 1990s. Lena Horne died in 2010 at the age of 92. Moving forward with a number 23 charting hit in 1956, Free, Tommy Leonetti. A pop singer, songwriter, and actor of the 1950s through the 70s. He had a number 4 hit in Melbourne in 1968 with Let's Take a Walk. Leonetti died in 1979 in Houston, Texas at the young age of 50.

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1: 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We'll keep marching through the history of One-Hit Wonders next time. Until then, you have a great week.
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3: Hi, this is Bart Shore with the Time Warp Song of the Day, today featuring John Lennon with a song that was originally going to be a Drifters tune but ended up being a solo effort for Benny King. BMI has named this the fourth most performed song in the 20th century with about 7 million performances. Here's the John Lennon version, which came out in 1975 from the album Rock and Roll, John Lennon and Sting.

0: John Lennon's Stand By Me from the album Rock and Roll, which came out in 1975. That record was produced by Phil Spector, included quite a posse of studio musicians, including Leon Russell, Steve Cropper, and one of my favorite guitar players of all time on that track, Jesse Ed Davis. He's the same guy who played lead guitar on Jackson Brown's song Doctor My Eyes, and that's kind of a standout. There he is working with John Lennon. Stand By Me from John Lennon has been the Time Warp Song of the Day.
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Well, thanks for tuning in to Dan Swinney's One Hit Wonders. This week, we're looking at 1962. A one-hit wonder is a combination of artist and song that scores big in the Billboard Top 40, but never repeats the achievement again. And just coming off a number 7 charting hit in March of 1962, What's Your Name? Don and Juan, R&B vocal.

Duo from Long Beach, New York, consisted of Don Trone and Sonny Johnson. Their hit, What's Your Name, was featured on a soundtrack of It Came From Hollywood in 1982. It was also nominated to the Doo-Wop Hall of Fame in 2018. Moving forward with more one-hit wonders from 1962. Charting at number 10, Percolator, or the Percolator Twist. That's Billy Joe and the Checkmates. Well, actually, Billy Joe was Lou Bedell. He was a music director, business executive, and comic entertainer who founded Era Records and then Dory Records in Los Angeles in the 1950s. Well, his only hit was originally recorded as a Maxwell House advertising jingle. He died in 2000 at the age of 81.

0: This is nice, isn't it? 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What a way to spend an evening. Sitting on a rock in the middle of the desert with me boomerang in me hand. I should very likely get bushwhacked. Get out of it, nasty bushwhacking animal. 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Hit him right behind the left elbow. Now then, slowly back.
1: If you throw that thing at me, I'll jump right on your head.
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1: Don't talk to me about first aids, boy. 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First things first.
0: Yes, I know that, but I mean...

My Boomerang Won't Come Back. That was Charlie Drake, coming in at number 21 in March. Charlie Drake was an English comedian, actor, writer, and singer. With his small size, coming in at 5 feet 1 inches tall, his curly red hair and liking for slapstick, he was a popular comedian with children in his early years, becoming nationally known for his "Hello, my darlings" catchphrase. He passed away in 2006 at the age of 81. Hey, be sure to like and follow Dan Swinney's One Hit Wonders page on Facebook for all your One Hit Wonder trivia, comments, and requests. Moving forward with more One Hit Wonders. Number 12, Smoky Places. That's the Corsairs, a doo-wop ensemble from LaGrange, North Carolina. Smoky Places was used in the 1994 movie There Goes My Baby and in the 2006 Sopranos episode called Mayhem. They broke up in 1964.

number 30 in March of 1962. That's Jamie Eddie Holland. Well, he's a singer-songwriter and record producer from Detroit. After his only top 40 hit, he started working behind the scenes due to a severe case of stage fright. Well, he was part of the songwriting and production team responsible for much of the Motown sound and hit records by Martha and the Vandellas, the Supremes, the Four Tops, and the Isley Brothers, among many, many others. He's written or co-written 80 hits in the UK and 143 in the United States charts, all behind the scenes there. So moving forward with more one-hit wonders of 1962, coming in all the way at number 5 in April, Love Letters. Kitty Lester, a singer and actress from Hope, Arkansas. Well, she established herself as a TV actress in the 1970s and 80s, playing the roles of Helen Grant on Days of Our Lives and as Hester C. Tarun on Little House on the Prairie from 1977 to 1983.

You Better Move On. Coming in at number 24 in April of 62, that's Arthur Alexander, a country music and soul singer from Sheffield, Alabama. You Better Move On is Alexander's best-known song, and it was covered by the Rolling Stones, the Hollies, George Jones, and Johnny Paycheck. For many years, Alexander was out of the music business, working as a bus driver. In 1990, he was inducted into the Alabama Music Hall of Fame. He died in 1993 at the age of 53. And before that one, Dear One, number 11, Larry Finnegan, pop music singer from New York. In the mid-60s, Finnegan moved to Sweden, where he cranked out some more top 40 hits there. In 1966, he started his own record label. He died of a brain tumor at the very young age of 34 in 1973. Moving forward with more one-hit wonders, 1962. Well, this one is The Jam, Part 1. Bobby Gregg and His Friends, coming in at number 29, about April 21st. Bobby Gregg is a musician who performed as a drummer and record producer. Born and raised in Philadelphia, he's better known for his work as a drummer on several 1960s songs, including Bob Dylan's Like a Rolling Stone, Simon and Garfunkel's The Sound of Silence. He was also temporarily a member of the Hawks, which later became known as The Band. Gregg died in 2014 at the age of 78.

0: 1962.
1: Here is a tale to make your creche fleep. It'll give you poo skimples. It's a story for Fee Folk and Big Ol' Toe Peep. That's wee folk and bigger people, too. It's a story about Cinderella, who lived in a big hark douse with her mean old Mepstother and her two sisty uglies. And they made Cinderella do all the wordy dirt while they sat around chitty knocklets and magging ridices. And one day when Cinderella was in the kitchen flopping the moor, the two sisty uglies came in and said, "Guess what? The Prance of Hints is brewing a fancy thrush drawl, and we're invited. It's too bad that you can't go." So Cinderella went back into the kitchen with ears in her ties, and she was just about to chickasee a frickin' when suddenly there was a blinding flash of flight. And standing beside her was a futile berry. And Cinderella said, "Who are you and what do you want?" And the futile berry said, "Oh, well, I'm your berry fudgather." And Cinderella said, "Well, may I go to the ball?" And the fairy said, "Well, that's quite a wish." But she said, "Okay." So she waved her magic wand, and instantly Cinderella was transformed into a babishing Rudy. She had a long white gap and sound, and a necklace of poopies and rurals. And on her few were two tiny sass clippers. And the fairy said, "Now you may go, but you must promise to be mown by midnight." And Cinderella said, "Okay." So she was off. And soon she cast to the camel. That's came to the castle. And Cinderella jumped out, and the first poo people she ran into were the two sisty uglers. And she was so beautiful, they didn't even Cinderize recognize her. So they introduced her to the Prance of Hints, and he said, "May I have this chance?" He said, "You're so beautiful, you remind me of Beep and Slooty." He was just about to ask for her mare and handage when suddenly the strock clarted to strike 12. And Cinderella banned from the rawl. But as she did, one of the sass clippers slipped from her soot. The Prance of Hints picked it up, and he says, "Now all I have to do is find the woman whose soot this flipper sits, and I'll know whom I've lolled and fubbed." So the next day, he went from house to house, and you can't turn that around. And soon he came to the sin where House Torella lived, and he docked on the north. And who should come to the door but the two sisty uglers? And he says, "I'm looking for the woman who sipped the slipper sits." Well, of course, there were beat were too fig. But then it was Cinderella's turn, and guess what? The clipper pitted perfectly. They were married, and they have liberty ever after. And that's the end of the story of Cinderella. But you see, there's a moral to this fairy tale, because Cinderella never gave up. And as you walk down the pathway of life, never give up. Christopher Columbus never gave up. Benjamin Franklin never gave up. Abraham Lincoln never gave up. Oliver Twiddledee, who's he? You see, you don't know, because he gave up. And always remember this little philosophy. You see, some of our snubberful trawl and some of our bubbles are trig. But if we trad had no hubbles, how could we blackignize our restings?
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0: Shout, shout, knock yourself out. Number 6 in May, Ernie Maresca. He's a singer, songwriter, and record company executive, best known for writing or co-writing some of Dion's biggest hits, including Run Around Sue and The Wanderers. He passed away in 2015 at the age of 76. And before that one, a little funny ditty there by Jack Ross coming in at number 16 called Cinderella. Jack Ross was a rock and roll musician and comedian. He passed away in 1982. Well, let's move forward with a one-hit wonder interview. And this is for a number one charting smash hit in May of 62. Stranger on the Shore. Acker Bilk, an English clarinetist and vocalist known for his breathy, vibrato-rich, low-registered style and distinctive appearance of a goatee, bowler hat, and striped waistcoat. Bilk's 1962 instrumental tune became the UK's biggest-selling single of that year. In fact, it was in the U.S. charts for more than 50 weeks, peaking at number 2. In 2012, Bilk said that after 50 years, he was finally fed up with playing his most famous tune, Strangers on the Shore. He died in 2014 at the age of 85. Well, here's an interview from 2009 at the BBC, and really talks about his big hit, and you'll know how it came to be.
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2: That series, Stranger on the Shore series on the telly, was such good publicity. And of course, he played the tune through it at the beginning, at the end. I mean, it stuck with people, you know.
3: Hello, Mrs. McBurgin.
4: Good morning, Penny. Is your mother in?
3: Yes.
4: Oh, good.
3: Mummy, you'd better come.
2: There's so many letters in it. The powers that be said we'd better put it out as a single under Stranger on the Shore, the title Stranger on the Shore, which they did. And off it went, into the night.

I Wish That We Were Married, number 16, in May of 1962. Ronnie and the Highlights, a doo-wop music group formed in Jersey City, New Jersey. The song put 14-year-old Ronnie Goodson on the map, paving the way for performances alongside Stevie Wonder, Major Lance, and Ronnie's girlfriend, Eva Boyd, or better known as Little Eva, with her big hit, The Locomotion. Ronnie Goodson died in his sleep at the age of 33 in 1980. Moving forward with more One Hit Wonders, 1962, number 15. In June, I Sold My Heart to the Junk Man, The Bluebells, an all-girl early 60s group. Founding members were Patti LaBelle, Cindy Birdsong, Nora Hendricks, and Sarah Dash. Well, everybody knows that Patti LaBelle went on to have a solo huge number one hit in 1974 with Lady Marmalade.

0: Let's take a look at some of the news in 1962. The word thermos used to be a trademark for vacuum flasks until 1962, when U.S. courts ruled it had become generic. The 1962 groundbreaking ceremony for the Houston Astrodome was done with six guns instead of shovels. The light-emitting diode, or LED, was invented in 1962. 1930s actress Hedy Lamarr invented new technology to stop Nazis from jamming Navy torpedoes, but the idea was rejected until 1962 and then implemented during the Cold War. Her frequency hopping technology is also the basis for the modern Bluetooth. 7-year-old Yo-Yo Ma performed in front of President Kennedy and Eisenhower on national TV.
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2: The best one-hit wonders from the 60s.

Walk on the Wild Side, number 21 in June of 1962. Jimmy Smith, a jazz musician from Norristown, Pennsylvania. Well, he helped popularize the Hammond B3 organ, creating a link between jazz and 1960s soul music. In 2005, Smith was awarded the NEA Jazz Master's Award from the National Endowment for the Arts, the highest honor America can bestow upon jazz musicians. Jimmy passed away in 2005 at the age of 79. Moving forward with another big hit in 1962, coming in at 22, Village of Love, Nathaniel Mayer and the Fabulous Twilights. Well, Nathaniel was a rhythm and blues singer from Detroit. After a 35-year absence from music, in 2002, Mayer began recording and touring again, releasing albums with Fat Possum. He passed away in 2008. In 2014, Nathaniel Mayer was inducted into the Michigan Rock and Roll Legends Hall of Fame.

couldn't dance. You didn't even want me around. And now I'm back to let you know I can really shake 'em down.

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1: 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We'll keep marching through the history of One-Hit Wonders next time. Until then, you have a great week.
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5: We're headed back to the 60s, focusing on abbreviations from that decade, including CSN, with their first single from 1969. Looking at

While still a member of the Hollies, Graham Nash actually took the train south from Casablanca to Marrakesh. Crosby, Stills, and Nash won the Grammy in 1969 for Best New Artist. Hi, this is Kurt David taking you back now to 1966 for a one-hit wonder from J.J. Jackson.

The Flip Side of Little Children was Bad to Me, written by Lennon and McCartney. Now we'll move from Billy J. Kramer to B.J. Thomas. Here's Billy Joe Thomas with one of his early hits, Billy and Sue. This is

0: Kurt David with initials from the 60s, and on the way we'll visit NYC for early BS&T, and then move on for several songs from the Big Easy, N.O., when TYB returns.
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0: The first album from BS&T in 68 contained songs by Harry Nilsson and Randy Newman, but my favorite was written by the man who formed the band, keyboard player and vocalist Al Kooper.

0: Gary Anderson was given the moniker Gary U.S. Bonds by his producer, and New Orleans was his first hit. This is Kurt David, and this Louisiana native, O.C. Lee Smith, took this song all the way to number two in 1968. Here's Little Green Apples on Taking You Back.
1: Oh, I wake up in the morning with my hair down in my eyes, and she says hi. And I stumble to the breakfast table while the kids are going off to school goodbye. And she reaches out.

And I look across at smiling lips that warm my heart and see my morning sun. And if that

Ernie Kador also hailed from New Orleans, and his name was shortened and even legally changed to Ernie K. Doe, with Benny Spellman providing the answer backs on mother-in-law. Still to come, we'll move up the Mississippi to Memphis for the first of three instrumentals.

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1: Welcome back. Kurt David hanging out with a house band from Stax Records, Booker T. Jones and the MGs, with their first hit from '62.

Bumble and the Stingers from 61. Now here's a song that started as a commercial for Alka-Seltzer, and the T-Bones went on to record in the 70s as Hamilton, Joe Frank, and Reynolds.

0: Heard David sharing more initials from the 60s. And up next, a crossover hit written by Tom T. Hall with a little help from Rowan and Martin's Laugh-In. Plus a song that scored twice for Ben Earl King.
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Her first song went to number one in 68. In fact, it jumped from number 81 up to number 7 in just 1 week for Jeannie Carolyn Riley. Hi, this is Kurt David with the second hit record for Ben E. King, scoring in both 61 and again in 86 with the release of the movie Stand By Me. When the

Robert Bertram Greaves was the nephew of Sam Cooke and scored his only hit in 1969. Kurt David, always glad to hear from you. Just click the email or Facebook button when you visit takeyouback.com. We'll wrap up this look back at initials from the 60s with a song from late 1968. Dale Hawkins' Susie Q from CCR. Creedence Clearwater Revival was inducted into the Rock and Roll Hall of Fame in 1993. Thanks for allowing me to take you back.

The songwriter of this song released his version in 65, but it was the Chambers Brothers that hit mainstream radio in 68. This is Kurt David, and up next in this songwriter's search, you'll meet the man who wrote, "I Can't Turn You Loose."

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1: Kurt David here, and up next on the Songwriter's Search, you'll meet the man who wrote this hit. It was a follow-up to the Chambers Brothers' first hit from 68, Time Has Come Today. Up next, you'll meet the incredible songwriter who penned I Can't Turn You Loose.

The Chambers brothers scored on this remake of one of the best from Otis Redding. Just days before his death at the age of 26 in a plane crash, he recorded what has become his trademark song.

Sitting on the dock of the bay and I Can't Turn You Loose. Two of the finest from songwriter Otis Redding. This is Kurt David traveling the open road in search of the secrets behind another songwriter's search.

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MFSB with the 3 degrees hit number one with TSOP, the sound of Philadelphia. Kurt David now sharing BTO out of Canada with brothers Randy, Robbie, and Tim Bachman. 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

0: BS&T, Blood, Sweat, and Tears with a Carole King, Jerry Goffin song from 1970. Hi, this is Kurt David. More initials from the 70s are on the way, including ELO, ARS, and the AWB. 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
2: From Scotland, the Average White Band, or AWB, scored their second hit in 1975. This is Kurt David, and the ARS, or Atlanta Rhythm Section, actually hails from Doraville, Georgia. And this song hit number 7 in 1978 from their LP, Champagne Jam.

0: Jeff Lynne and ELO, the Electric Light Orchestra from 1975. 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
3: Good night, John Boy.

The J5 with their number 2 hit from 74. The Jackson 5 was inducted into the Rock and Roll Hall of Fame in 1997. This is Kurt David, and this next artist, Harry Wayne Casey, was given the nickname Casey as a child. And he and the Sunshine Band rode the disco craze of the 70s, and this was their third number 1 hit.

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0: A great rhythm track from LTD. Hi, this is Kurt David. On the way, we'll wrap things up with the early 70s and CSNY and CTA.
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0: Welcome back. This is Kurt David, and we're checking out the initials of some of the biggest groups of the 70s, including CSNY. From the album Deja Vu, here's Crosby, Stills, Nash & Young on Taking You Back.

We'll wrap up this look back at initials from the 70s with Beginnings from the first LP, a double album from CTA. And after the real Chicago Transit Authority threatened to sue the group, the name was shortened to Chicago. This is Kurt David. Thanks for allowing me to take you back.

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3: 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And this song charted first in 1962, and for the third time in 1988. And this version reached the top in 1974.
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5: Yeah.

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This act out of Flint, Michigan, relied on producer Todd Rundgren to help them take this song to number one, just like Little Eva did 12 years earlier. And Carole King and Jerry Goffin penned the song.

0: This hit from Tapestry stayed at number one for 5 weeks for Carole King. Kurt David revealing who wrote the hits you know and love in another Songwriter Search.
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